party line. Put your body into motion, let us take the locomotion. Hurry up, don't waste no time, gonna miss the party line. Put your body into action, let us start a chain reaction.

says, oh, wrong number, sorry to waste your time. And I think to myself, why now? Why me? Why?

You know, I was wondering, you know, if you could keep on, because the force, it's got a lot of power, and it makes me feel like